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changed. 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And every once in a while, I start texting, write a paragraph, but then I delete the message. 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
1: Monday will be dry with sunny spells for many. Scattered showers are possible across the north. Temperatures around average with highs of 20 to 23 degrees Celsius.
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1: Britain's defence plans are shifting, with reports suggesting the Navy's ageing warships have been dropped from the investment programme in favour of drones and modernisation. Chancellor Rachel Reeves spoke to reporters during a visit to Ukraine.
2: We're going to be publishing our defence investment plan shortly, and I'm determined that that involves more money spent more effectively, but crucially, meeting the moment.
1: Senior Labour figures say the party is united behind Andy Burnham as he prepares to take over from Sir Keir Starmer. Ministers insist there's no need for a general election, arguing voters want Labour to get on with the job. Burnham is expected to push radical devolution plans in his speech on Monday as he shapes his incoming cabinet. And a peak of over 13 million viewers tuned in to watch England beat Panama at the World Cup. The figure was achieved across ITV and STV for the game on Saturday night. That's the latest from Radio News Hub. I'm Dave Cronin.
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1: Phil, did you realise, according to new research, there are four different types of airport traveller? So if you're going on any holidays anytime soon, or going through an airport, which one do you think you might be? Right?
2: Ooh, okay.
1: Are you the sitter, the hoverer, the pre-queue, or the anti-queue?
2: If it's just me, I'm the later. But if it's if I'm with the family, then we're the sitters.
1: I think I'm in the fifth category. That's basically the bloke sprinting through duty-free, carrying a Toblerone the size of a canoe.

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2: Monday will be dry with sunny spells for many. Scattered showers are possible across the north. Temperatures around average with highs of 20 to 23 degrees Celsius.
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2: The government has reportedly scrapped plans for new Type 83 destroyers and Type 32 frigates, redirecting defence spending towards drones and modernisation. Speaking in Ukraine, Chancellor Rachel Reeves defended her record on defence.
3: The defence investment plan will be about the wars of tomorrow and today, not of the past.
2: The Labour Party is united behind frontrunner for leadership Andy Burnham. That's what senior party figures are insisting as they dismiss the prospect of a general election. It comes as Housing Secretary Steve Reid says Sir Keir Starmer's likely successor would introduce changes in emphasis, but stick to the fundamentals like the government's rules on borrowing. And the Princess of Wales has completed the Three Peaks Challenge in a surprise feat of endurance to raise money for a cancer charity. Kate revealed in a message on social media that she'd successfully taken on the trek, not only as a physical endeavour, but to give something back. That's the latest from Radio News Hub. I'm Dave Cronin.
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2: Weather.
3: Monday will be dry with sunny spells for many. Scattered showers are possible across the north. Temperatures around average with highs of 20 to 23 degrees Celsius.
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3: Britain's defence plans are shifting, with reports suggesting the Navy's ageing warships have been dropped from the investment programme in favour of drones and modernisation. Chancellor Rachel Reeves spoke to reporters during a visit to Ukraine.
4: We're going to be publishing our defence investment plan shortly, and I'm determined that that involves more money spent more effectively, but crucially, meeting the moment.
3: Senior Labour figures say the party is united behind Andy Burnham as he prepares to take over from Sir Keir Starmer. Ministers insist there's no need for a general election, arguing voters want Labour to get on with the job. Burnham is expected to push radical devolution plans in his speech on Monday as he shapes his incoming cabinet. And a peak of over 13 million viewers tuned in to watch England beat Panama at the World Cup. The figure was achieved across ITV and STV for the game on Saturday night. That's the latest from Radio News Hub. I'm Dave Cronin.
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lost its faith, our colors will fade eventually. 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
3: Monday will be dry with sunny spells for many. Scattered showers are possible across the north. Temperatures around average with highs of 20 to 23 degrees Celsius.
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3: The government has reportedly scrapped plans for new Type 83 destroyers and Type 32 frigates, redirecting defence spending towards drones and modernisation. Speaking in Ukraine, Chancellor Rachel Reeves defended her record on defence.
4: The defence investment plan will be about the wars of tomorrow and today, not of the past.
3: The Labour Party is united behind frontrunner for leadership Andy Burnham. That's what senior party figures are insisting as they dismiss the prospect of a general election. It comes as Housing Secretary Steve Reid says Sir Keir Starmer's likely successor would introduce changes in emphasis, but stick to the fundamentals like the government's rules on borrowing. And the Princess of Wales has completed the Three Peaks Challenge in a surprise feat of endurance to raise money for a cancer charity. Kate revealed in a message on social media that she'd successfully taken on the trek, not only as a physical endeavour, but to give something back. That's the latest from Radio News Hub. I'm Dave Cronin.
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1: Largely dry with prolonged sunny spells, getting cloudier as the day goes on though, particularly in the west. Some scattered showers across the far north, but a warm day with a high of 24 degrees Celsius.
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1: Andy Burnham will promise to give Britain the circuit breaker it needs in a major speech in Manchester today. The Labour leadership frontrunner is set to unveil sweeping devolution plans and ambitions for good growth in every postcode. He'll argue power should be pushed out of Whitehall and in to local communities. A man charged with attempted murder after a car hit pedestrians in London is due in court today. Five people injured, with three of them taken to hospital. The car hit them on Ealing Broadway at around Saturday afternoon, although it's not being treated as terrorism. 34-year-old Amir Ahmed Mohammed is also charged with other offences, including dangerous driving. In a report published today, the Children's Commissioner is calling for a better strategy to tackle children's mental health care waiting lists. Nathan Abrahams has the details.
2: Dame Rachel D'Souza is warning that demand for children and young people's mental health services is rising, and rising faster than in previous years. Her annual report says for the first time, over a million children in England had active referrals to mental health services last year. She's now calling for the Department of Health to have a more specific focus on children.
1: Rescue efforts continue in Venezuela days after two powerful earthquakes, killing nearly 1,500 people. Local and international crews have been working to find those trapped under the rubble, but they've been overshadowed by civilian efforts to rescue people. During last week's heatwave, the RAC saw their patrols go out to 20% more breakdowns than usual for the time of year. It comes as the UK experienced record-breaking high temperatures for June. RAC spokesperson Harriet Hernando can tell us more.
3: Tyre blowouts have been quite common, and they're caused by air expanding in the heat. If your tyres are showing signs of cracking, do get them checked out straight away.
1: Andima Raducanu's withdrawn from Wimbledon through injury. The British number one's leg injury has become a stress fracture, and she's been medically advised to miss the tournament. It's another blow in an already disrupted year, with numerous injuries keeping her off the court, but she says she looks forward to getting back. For On Radio News Hub, I'm Frankie Hairsine.
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0: Thanks for sticking us on so early this morning. Drake and Wizkid on the way for you. Mark Ronson, we've got Joe, end of beginning. And in 2 weeks' time, you may be enjoying this guy at Hyde Park in London. It's Lewis Capaldi. This is Stay Love. Morning.

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2: Yeah, thanks for sticking us on this morning.
3: It's a chilly start to the day.
2: What? Chilly start? What are you talking about, Phil? It's going to be 24 degrees across Berkshire today. Nice with warm sunshine. However, I see what you're saying, given what we had last week. Yeah, I suppose it's going to be a wee bit chillier, isn't it?

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1: Showbiz. Katie Price says she's fascinated by how invested people still are in their life, taking the constant media attention as a compliment despite years of tough headlines. After decades in the spotlight and some brutal periods that hit her mental health, she says she's now choosing what she shares.
2: Kate was quite quiet when she was a little girl. She was quite shy.
3: Right, shall I push play?
1: Her new Sky series, Katie Price, Nothing to Hide, promises a raw look at her life in the public eye. It lands on Sky from July 8th. England's win over Panama pulled in a huge audience, a peak of 13.76 million tuned in across ITV and STV as the team seal a top spot in their group. And music venue bosses are urging the government to hand back VAT taken from the £1 a ticket fund meant for grassroots venues and musicians. They say the scheme has raised £6 million, but

0: More than £1.2 million has gone to the Treasury at a time when small venues are fighting to survive.
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4: It's Monday morning, June 29. It's Mark and Phil here. Hello, morning to you on a day that is National Camera Day.
5: Ooh.
4: Now, I'm thinking, is the camera a thing of the past? Because you just take your phone with you everywhere now.
5: I don't, yeah, not many people have a camera now, do they?
4: Unless you're a professional pap.
5: Then this day is for you.
4: Yeah, it's also International Mud Day and it's International Waffle Iron Day.
5: Does that mean you're going to make me a waffle for breakfast?
4: Well, I do plenty of waffling, I'll tell you that, between the songs. But it's not about the waffle itself, it's just about the iron, the making of them.
5: Oh, okay.
4: Yeah.
5: Birthdays?
4: Yeah, go on then.
5: It's Nicole Scherzinger's birthday.
4: Oh, one of the Pussycat Dolls.
5: One of the dolls, yes. Yeah.
4: Nice.
5: Another one with a good pair of lungs on her.
4: Oh, yeah.
5: Catherine Jenkins.
4: Oh, she's lovely, is Catherine.
5: She knows how to bow out a tune, doesn't she, Mark?
4: Yeah, I've interviewed her once and she
5: Have
4: was.
5: You?
4: Yeah. Absolutely lovely. We spent more time talking about her time doing The Masked Singer than we did about all of her other stuff.
5: The actual stuff that she normally does.
4: Yeah, she was in there promoting whatever she was promoting. No, she wanted to talk about The Masked Singer.
5: Oh.
4: Yeah, she's lovely.
5: And topping it off, I reckon he's quite busy at the moment.
4: You reckon?
5: Troy Deeney.
4: Oh.
5: Footballer, ex-footballer, now doing a lot of punditry. Obviously, they're all quite busy at the moment, aren't they?
4: I would have thought so.
5: Let's hope they stay busy for a
4: few
5: couple of weeks longer.

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1: Weather.
2: Largely dry with prolonged sunny spells, getting cloudier as the day goes on though, particularly in the west. Some scattered showers across the far north, but a warm day with a high of 24 degrees Celsius.
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2: Andy Burnham will promise to give Britain the circuit breaker it needs in a major speech in Manchester today. The Labour leadership frontrunner is set to unveil sweeping devolution plans, including a new Number 10 North and ambitions for good growth in every postcode. He'll argue power should be pushed out of Whitehall and in to local communities. Rescue efforts continue in Venezuela days after two powerful earthquakes killed nearly 1,500 people. Local and international crews have been working to find those trapped under the rubble. They've been overshadowed by civilian efforts to rescue people. During last week's heatwave, the RAC saw their patrols go out to 20% more breakdowns than usual for the time of year. Here's RAC spokesperson Harriet Hernando.
3: Tyre blowouts have been quite common and they're caused by air expanding in the heat. If your tyres are showing signs of cracking, do get them checked out straight away.
2: And Emma Raducanu, who's withdrawn from Wimbledon through injury. It's another blow in an already disrupted year, but she says she's looking forward to getting back. For On Radio News Hub, I'm Frankie Hairsine.
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0: Jason Derulo, Want to Want Me, 95.6 B Radio, Monday morning, just gone 6:30. Dr. Richard Kay, he's been nominated on the Pride of Reading Awards. He's a charity founder who transforms the lives of boys growing up without a father figure. He's been nominated for the Inspiration Awards. And if you'd like to get to know more of this year's nominees across the 18 categories, go to the website right now and make a nomination for someone who's done something amazing in your world.
1: You can nominate right now at porawards.co.uk across 18 categories.
0: Yeah, do that right now. Sport on the way in a moment. First, it's Bruno Mars.

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1: So here's some of the things that we've put on our lists, right, of things that we would must like to do as experiences.
2: Ooh,
1: right? Right,
2: okay.
1: So seeing a West End show.
2: Always good.
1: Always
2: yeah,
1: good. Love it. Apparently, deep fried Mars bar. Have you ever had a deep fried Mars bar?
2: I've had it once because I thought I should try it.
1: Exactly. Yeah.
2: Too much, Mark. Too much.
1: Right. Well, also
2: especially in this weather.
1: Ooh. Also too much. Trying to get a seat at Wimbledon. Starts today. I would love to get that chance to go sit on centre court.
2: Oh, yes. Wouldn't you?
1: Wouldn't you?
2: That would be a dream,
1: I mean,
2: wouldn't it?
1: It doesn't have to be in the tournament. I mean, any time of the year, I'll be quite happy. But... But if I should be there...
2: You just want to sit down, basically.
1: Put my feet up and think, yeah, it's nice in here, isn't it? So they're just some of the things that the great British people have put on their bucket list of things they'd like to do. Phil, one thing you'd love to do, go on, just name one. Just one thing you'd love to do.
2: I'd love to go and see, like, owls in the wild.
1: Oh, owls in the wild.
2: A proper British barn owl. Go, like, owl watching.
1: Right, have a mate with your word, Jezza. He'll sort you out with that. Plenty of owls around his way.
2: You?
1: Me, I just want to go somewhere where it's a little bit cooler, to be fair with you.

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0: Play Rita Ora for you in a moment and anywhere. She's in the socials this weekend. Don't know if you saw her looking amazingly gorgeous in the in a Greek sunshine. If only I was there with her. First though, here's the latest sports.
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3: England captain Ben Stokes has announced his shock retirement from international cricket during the third test at Trent Bridge. The news broke as he was in the middle of a huge bowling spell, prompting a standing ovation before he took a wicket with his very next ball. It follows a recent disciplinary episode and an emotional team address, with Stokes telling the players the next days would be his final match for England. In the World Cup, England's 2-0 win over Panama seals the top spot. Now all eyes turn to DR Congo in the round of 32. After beating Panama, England head to Atlanta next, with Thomas Tuchel warning they must stay laser focused on DR Congo. We spoke to these fans in New Jersey.
4: In the end, Harry Kane popped up with a header and job done, yeah. On to the last 32.
5: Fantastic as always. It's coming home. We can't wait. Who's ready for England?
3: And in F1, George Russell capped a huge day for Mercedes with a victory in Austria, holding off Max Verstappen to reignite his title push, with Antonelli third and Hamilton down in fifth. The championship picture tightens heading into Silverstone next weekend.

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0: Yeah, thanks for sticking us on this morning.
1: After seven this morning, we have another morning muddle to solve.
0: And also, this is Ed Sheeran and Sapphire as we wake you up. You're

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1: Weather.
2: Largely dry with prolonged sunny spells, getting cloudier as the day goes on though, particularly in the west. Some scattered showers across the far north, but a warm day with a high of 24 degrees Celsius.
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2: Senior Labour figures say the party is united behind Andy Burnham as he prepares to outline his economic and devolution agenda. In a speech today, he's expected to commit to buying British, expand mayoral powers and call for a reset in political culture. Ministers insist voters want Labour to get on with the job, rejecting calls for a general election. Local and international rescue teams continue to search for survivors after two devastating earthquakes in Venezuela. Last week's quakes are known to have killed nearly 1,500 people. The country's government are facing growing criticism over their response, with civilians stepping up to rescue those trapped under collapsed buildings. The Children's Commissioner is warning that demand for children and young people's mental health services is rising, and rising faster than in previous years. Nathan Abrahams has more.
3: The findings are part of Dame Rachel D'Souza's annual report. Now, it says for the first time, more than 1 million children in England had active referrals to mental health services last year. The Commissioner is now calling on the Department for Health's National Mental Health Strategy to have a specific focus on children, to ensure the strategy includes measures that hold services to account.
2: A man charged with the murder of a 2-year-old girl in Surrey is set to appear in court today. She was found dead after police were called to safety concerns at a property in Chertsey on Thursday. Kevin Kajin, who's 31, is thought to have been known to the girl. On three consecutive days last week, RAC patrols went out to 20% more breakdowns than usual for late June. It comes as the UK's record temperatures was broken on consecutive days. Spokesperson Harriet Hernando told us why.
4: If you do notice that your battery isn't holding its charge, or if it's slow to start, then do get it looked at, because the heat can really put a strain on batteries, and that is one of the main causes of breaking down.
2: And the King and Queen are preparing for a series of engagements as Royal Week gets underway in Scotland. Charles will begin by receiving the Royal Salute and inspecting a Guard of Honour in the gardens of the palace at Holyrood House. From Radio News Hub, I'm Frankie Hersine.
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3: Today then's the opening day of the Wimbledon Championships. One love, yes. And also, the next 2 weeks, Britain's going to be consuming enough strawberries to empty a small country and then suddenly become excellent and experts in the backhand. Really? And we're also just 18 days away from the Marvellous Festival as well. This morning we've got Taylor Swift for you. And this is Somber and Home Wrecker on B Radio.

0: Morning Muddle as well. 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
4: Katy Price says she's fascinated by how invested people still are in her life, taking the constant media attention as a compliment despite years of tough headlines. After decades in the spotlight and some brutal periods that hit her mental health, she says she's now choosing what she shares.
5: Kate was quite quiet when she was a little girl. 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
4: 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It lands on Sky from July 8th. England's win over Panama pulled in a huge audience. A peak of 13.76 million tuned in across ITV and STV as the team seal the top spot in their group. And music venue bosses are urging the government to hand back VAT taken from the £1 a ticket fund meant for grassroots venues and musicians. They say the scheme has raised £6 million, but more than £1.2 million has gone to the Treasury at a time when small venues are fighting to survive.
7: When I wake up.
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2: Now, I believe I can speak on behalf of just about everybody when I say a Monday morning commute is the worst time in the world.
3: Oh. Only we have got a bad line here, haven't we? Reading to Paddington, if you're doing the London schlog, you can't even get a seat.
2: No, because the train comes from so far away. Anyway, apparently, according to new news this morning, the UK has the worst of all the commuting in the whole of Europe.
3: Oh, no.
2: We're the worst country in the whole of Europe.
3: Sadly, we're not surprised, are we?
2: No.
3: No.
2: We can't say one. Well, that surprises me. Apparently, we splurge an average £65.70 a month on travel costs.
3: Whoa, and the rest.
2: Yeah, and the rest of it, yeah. Typical journey time to the office is 40 minutes. And the rest. Among Europe's highest. Whilst those who drive to work or leave their car at a station fork out £25.55 a day on parking.
3: Oh, and the rest. And yeah.
2: I mean, this is just an average, right? But we know where we are here in Reading, it's going to be an awful lot more.
3: It is, but
2: yes,
3: we're not that far from big old holiday season, are we?
2: Which means?
3: So you've just got to slog your way through the next couple of weeks and then, you know, farewell commutes.

0: the two to the three to the four. When it's last call and they kick us out the door. It's getting kinda late, but the ladies want some more. Oh my, good Lord.
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1: Weather.
2: Largely dry with prolonged sunny spells, getting cloudier as the day goes on though, particularly in the west. Some scattered showers across the far north, but a warm day with a high of 24 degrees Celsius.
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2: Senior Labour figures say the party is united behind Andy Burnham as he prepares to outline his economic and devolution agenda. In a speech today, he's expected to commit to buying British, expand mayoral powers and call for a reset in political culture. Ministers insist voters want Labour to get on with the job, rejecting calls for a general election. Local and international rescue teams continue to search for survivors after two devastating earthquakes in Venezuela. Last week's quakes are known to have killed nearly 1,500 people. On three consecutive days last week, RAC patrols went out to 20% send more breakdowns than usual for late June. Spokesperson Harry Hernando told us why.
3: If you do notice that your battery isn't holding its charge, or if it's slow to start, or if it's on the blink, then do get it looked at, because the heat can really put a strain on batteries, and that is one of the main causes of breaking down.
2: And the King and Queen are preparing for a series of engagements as Royal Week gets underway in Scotland. From Radio News Hub, I'm Frankie Hairsine.
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1: And weather for Berkshire today will be sunny.
0: Yeah, just around 24 degrees. We'll take that. Sienna Spiro on the way for you this morning, The Material Lover. And also we're going to get into our morning muddle.

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1: It's Monday morning and time for our morning muddle. I've got a cracking question for you today, Phil.
2: Okay, I'm ready.
1: Right.
2: Yeah.
1: Which of these animals can breathe through its bottom? Right. Which of these animals can breathe through its bottom? I was going to say talk through it, but that would be a different list altogether. These animals can breathe through their bottoms. Are they turtles, frogs, or the sea cucumber?
2: I didn't even know there was an animal that could breathe through its bottom.
1: Well, you're about
2: to
1: learn.
2: Look at you with your new wheat facts. Okay. Yeah.
1: So, turtle, frog, or sea cucumber. One of those can actually breathe through its bottom. I have an answer for you after eight, if you're guessing.

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3: England captain Ben Stokes has announced his shock retirement from international cricket during the third test at Trent Bridge. The news broke as he was in the middle of a huge bowling spell, prompting a standing ovation before he took a wicket with his very next ball. It follows a recent disciplinary episode and an emotional team address, with Stokes telling the players the next days would be his final match for England. In the World Cup, England's 2-0 win over Panama seals the top spot. Now all eyes turn to DR Congo in the round of 32. After beating Panama, England head to Atlanta next, with Thomas Tuchel warning they must stay laser-focused on DR Congo. We spoke to these fans in New Jersey.
4: In the end, Harry Kane popped up with the header and job done, yeah. On to the last 32.
5: Fantastic as always. It's coming home. We can't wait. Who's ready for England?
3: And in F1, George Russell capped a huge day for Mercedes with a victory in Austria, holding off Max Verstappen to reignite his title push, with Antonelli third and Hamilton down in fifth. The championship picture tightens heading into Silverstone next weekend.
2: When I wake up,
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1: Monday morning, as we get your week started, you're with Mark and Phil.
2: After eight this morning, we'll reveal the answer to the morning muddle.
1: Oh, yeah, good question for you this morning as well. Which of these animals can breathe through their bottom? Turtle, frog, or sea cucumber? Very quickly, Phil, do you think you have an answer?
2: No!
1: Right, well, we'll find out, see if you can get an answer, right or wrong, after eight this morning.

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1: Weather.
2: Largely dry with prolonged sunny spells, getting cloudier as the day goes on though, particularly in the west. Some scattered showers across the far north, but a warm day with a high of 24 degrees Celsius.
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2: Andy Burnham's pledging to deliver Britain the circuit breaker it needs in a major speech today, unveiling his plans for devolution and the economy. Ben Monsey has more.
3: The Makerfield MP, widely considered to be all but set to become Sir Starmer's successor, will set out a plan for a number 10 in the north and greater powers for mayors. He's looking to implement a 10-year plan, aiming to raise living standards through reindustrialisation, housing, infrastructure and reform of essential utilities. Senior Labour figures insist they are behind him, and say voters want Labour to get on with the job.
2: Rescue efforts continue in Venezuela days after two powerful earthquakes killed nearly 1,500 people. Local and international crews have been working to find those trapped under the rubble, but they've been overshadowed by civilian efforts to rescue people. A man charged with attempted murder after a car hit pedestrians in London is due in court today. Five people were injured and three of them taken to hospital. The car hit them on Ealing Broadway on Saturday afternoon. 34-year-old Tamir Ahmed Mohammed is also charged with other offences, including dangerous driving. Around 1 in 10 children in England were referred to mental health services last year, with the Children's Commissioner calling it a crisis. Dame Rachel D'Souza's latest report says there's no straightforward answer as to what's driving the uptick in children needing support, but is calling for a shift in approach. During last week's heatwave, the RAC saw their patrols go out to 20% more breakdowns than usual for the time of year. RAC spokesperson Harriet Hernando can tell us more.
4: Tyre blowouts have been quite common, and they're caused by air expanding in the heat. If your tyres are showing signs of cracking, do get them checked out straight away, and also look at the tread on your tyres as well.
2: And Ben Stokes admits years of being England's test captain has left him feeling burnt out after announcing his retirement from international cricket. The news broke during a marathon bowling display in the series decider against New Zealand. He says the captaincy does drain you, but it's been the best thing he's been asked to do. That's the latest from Radio News Hub. I'm Frankie Hersine.
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8: Thanks for sticking with us this morning. Nicole Scherzinger celebrating her birthday today on International Mud Day and also International Camera Day as well.
9: Happy birthday.
8: 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And Ariana Grande on the way for you in a moment after Taylor Swift with Elizabeth Taylor.

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1: It's Monday morning. We're trying to get you into the week and maybe do it with a little smile this morning. Which of these animals can breathe through their bottom?
2: This is tough.
1: Yeah.
2: And it's tough because I'm refraining from making jokes about basically most of the politicians in this country.
1: Don't you dare. Don't say that.
2: Okay.
1: Turtles, frogs, sea cucumber are your choices. Which one of those three, Phil, do you think can actually breathe through their bottom?
2: This is absolutely flummoxed me. I think I'd know if a frog could breathe through its bottom. Would I know?
1: I don't know. You tell me. Do you know?
2: Turtles, they kind of dip up and down, but they're in the water a lot. You think that would be a weird evolutionary trait for them to keep having to stick their bottom out the water?
1: Right.
2: So I'm going to go... I've got no idea. I'm going to go sea cucumber. I don't even know anything about a sea cucumber.
1: A sea cucumber, you say? You're wrong.
2: Oh, what is it?
1: It's completely made up, so that doesn't really matter, does it?
2: What animal is it?
1: Hang on, you know what sea cucumber is, don't you? Well, when you see a cucumber, you eat it. The answer for which animal can breathe through its bottom, there are a small species of frog.
2: Oh, of course there is, with some massive bum sitting on the other side of the world.
3: Excuse me, can I please talk to you for a minute?

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0: new from Kylie. 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Love it. 8:20.
1: Oh, love that. 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
0: And nothing says summer like Jess Glynn. Her tune, My Love, on the way after the showbiz.
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4: Katie Price says she's fascinated by how invested people still are in her life, taking the constant media attention as a compliment despite years of tough headlines. After decades in the spotlight and some brutal periods that hit her mental health, she says she's now choosing what she shares.
5: Kate was quite quiet when she was a little girl. She was quite shy.
6: Right, shall I push play?
4: Her new Sky series, Katie Price, Nothing to Hide, promises a raw look at her life in the public eye. It lands on Sky from July 8th. England's win over Panama pulled in a huge audience. A peak of 13.76 million tuned in across ITV and STV as the team seal a top spot in their group. And music venue bosses are urging the government to hand back VAT taken from the £1 a ticket fund meant for grassroots venues and musicians. They say the scheme has raised £6 million, but more than £1.2 million has gone to the Treasury at a time when small venues are fighting to survive.

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1: You're with Mark and Phil. Hello, morning to you. Apparently Britain is going to be set to be hit by cheat wave this week.
2: What is cheat wave?
1: Well, basically, it's got nothing to do with sitting on the beach waiting for a big wave to come up around your ankles.
2: Okay.
1: No. Apparently, July is the randiest month of the year. Oh, yes. The average couple getting together four times a week.
2: No.
1: Mmm. Yes.
2: What? Have you seen the temperature out there at the moment?
1: I know. And affairs will be surging by 18% in July as cheats grab one last chance of action before the family getaway in August.
2: Well, I never.
1: Yes. Gosh. Who knew?
2: Yeah.
1: Now, this is according to a survey which found that 84% of those polled said the sun was an aphrodisiac.
2: It is to a point, but if you haven't got aircon, then...

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3: Largely dry with prolonged sunny spells, getting cloudier as the day goes on though, particularly in the west. Some scattered showers across the far north, but a warm day with a high of 24 degrees Celsius.
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3: Andy Burnham's pledging to deliver Britain the circuit breaker it needs in a major speech today. Ben Monte has more.
4: The Makerfield MP, widely considered to be all but set to become Keir Starmer's successor, will set out a plan for a number 10 in the north. He's looking to implement a 10-year plan, aiming to raise living standards through reindustrialisation, housing, infrastructure and reform of essential utilities. Senior Labour figures insist they are behind him and say voters want Labour to get on with the job.
3: Rescue efforts continue in Venezuela days after two powerful earthquakes killed nearly 1,500 people. Civilians are also stepping up to find those still trapped. Around 1 in 10 children in England were referred to mental health services last year, with the Children's Commissioner calling it a crisis. Dame Rachel D'Souza says we need a shift in approach. And Ben Stokes admits years of being England's test captain has left him feeling burnt out after announcing his retirement from international cricket. He says the captaincy does drain you, but it's been the best thing he's been asked to do. From Radio News Hub, I'm Frankie Hersine.
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0: Yeah, speaking of things we've got to do right now, let's take a look at some of the brilliant nominations for this year's Pride of Reading Awards.
2: Yes.
0: Including Liam Ketch. He's a volunteer football coach who's dedicated countless unpaid hours to helping young people grow and on and off the pitch. 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Liam, congratulations for you. And if you want to add a nomination to someone that's done something for you in the past 12 months around Reading, you can nominate for the Pride of Reading Awards at porawards.co.uk. And thinking of sport, thinking about football coaches, we'll give you a sports update after Zara Larsson and the Midnight Sun.

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2: Yeah, do that. In fact, if you're interested in smart energy, there's a smart energy show. It's taking place at the Reading Bike Hub with demonstrations, talks and family activities. You can get details online right now. It's all about green living, the future technology. You'll be leaving determined to save the planet and probably switch off at least one light bulb. That's the promise. Get the details online. See how you can, you and your family can get involved with that.

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1: Gavin Harris is here after 9 this morning, and he has an hour of bangers lined up from 10.
0: Absolutely. Greg's going to get you home from 4 on the home run. Mark's going to be along at 1 o'clock as well.
1: And Henry Mallow is soundtracking the evening from 7.
0: Still to come for you this morning, though. Ellie Goulding, On My Mind. Play that for you after the latest sports.
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3: England captain Ben Stokes has announced his shock retirement from international cricket during the third test at Trent Bridge. The news broke as he was in the middle of a huge bowling spell, prompting a standing ovation before he took a wicket with his very next ball. It follows a recent disciplinary episode and an emotional team address, with Stokes telling the players the next days would be his final match for England. In the World Cup, England's 2-0 win over Panama seals the top spot. Now all eyes turn to DR Congo in the round of 32. After beating Panama, England head to Atlanta next, with Thomas Tuchel warning they must stay laser-focused on DR Congo. We spoke to these fans in New Jersey.
4: In the end, Harry Kane popped up with the header and job done, yeah. On to the last 32.
5: Fantastic as always. It's coming home. We can't wait. Who's right for England?
3: And in F1, George Russell capped a huge day for Mercedes with a victory in Austria, holding off Max Verstappen to reignite his title push, with Antonelli third and Hamilton down in fifth. The championship picture tightens heading into Silverstone next weekend.
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1: Okay, then, let's wrap up on some things that we have learned in the past week or so. I'll start you off with this one, Phil. If your house was on fire and you were asleep, you wouldn't wake up. Apparently, the sense of smell is off when you're sleeping.
2: Oh, my goodness. Well, that's another advert for a smoke alarm, isn't it?
1: More importantly, you're missing the point here. That's how you get away with sleeping with your other half, was, you know, when he trumps, God, you'd be waking up all the time.
2: All right, here's another one. About 70% of the world's spices come from India.
1: That makes sense.
2: That does make sense.
1: That's a good one, right. Here's the final one for you. Bananas are curved because they always grow towards the sun. It's called negative gyrotropism, I think.
2: Geotropism.
1: Yeah, we'll go with that one.
2: That one.
1: Geotropism. And there you go. There's some things we've learned in the last week.
2: Excellent.
1: Yeah, and we'll be back with more tomorrow morning from 6.

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3: Largely dry with prolonged sunny spells, getting cloudier as the day goes on though, particularly in the west. Some scattered showers across the far north, but a warm day with a high of 24 degrees Celsius.
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3: Andy Burnham will promise to give Britain the circuit breaker it needs in a major speech in Manchester today. Ben Monse has more.
4: The Labour leadership frontrunner is set to unveil sweeping devolution plans, including a new number 10 in the north and ambitions for good growth in every postcode. He'll argue power should be pushed out of Whitehall and into local communities, giving new powers to mayors over housing and education. Senior Labour figures say they're behind Mr. Burnham and dismissed the idea of the need for a general election.
3: More than a million children in England were referred to mental health services last year. The Children's Commission has called it a crisis, saying we need to change the way we address it. Local and international rescue teams continue to search for survivors after two devastating earthquakes in Venezuela. Last week's quakes are known to have killed nearly 1,500 people. And Ben Stokes admits years of being England's test captain has left him feeling burnt out after announcing his retirement from international cricket. Stokes says being captain was the best thing he's been asked to do. From Radio News Hub, I'm Frankie Hairsine.
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Alone, Stella Lefty before that, Boston at B Radio. All right, it's Monday morning. Let's get a brand new week underway. I've got Milky and David Guetta, Just the Way You Are, and this now from Ariana Grande. Here's One Last Time.

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Olivia Dean, So Easy to Fall in Love. A little bit cloudier this week. Temperatures a lot more comfortable in the low to mid 20s through this week. Picking up again towards the end of the week, but certainly over the next few nights, we can actually catch up on some sleep. All right, Calvin Harris, Kasabian, Release the Pressure. And this from Rita Ora. Here's your song.

0: Dave, Oliver Cheatham, Make Love at B Radio. More tracks like that from Tim. We'll set you up for your Monday morning with your bangers. 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Right, Ella Langley, Choosing Texas coming up, and Post Malone in a few moments.
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B Radio with Ella Langley, choosing Texas. This is where it starts to get serious in the World Cup. We are in the knockout stages. South Africa were the first team to be knocked out of the knockout stages last night with that 1-0 loss to Canada. England are back in action on Wednesday evening. They're taking on the DR Congo with a 5 o'clock kickoff. It's about as good as it's going to get when it comes to kickoff times on Wednesday afternoon. See if we can make it through the round of 32 into the next stage. This is the knockout stages now. Every game will come to a conclusion, whether that's extra time or penalties, the dreaded penalties. Right, Leo, Let Me Love You coming up, and this from Noah Kahan, The Great Divide.

It's Fisher, Tone tonight. There's Favour. And Neo before that, Let Me Love You at B Radio. Right, we'll sort you out for your Monday morning with your bangers coming up next after 10. Usher, Tayo Cruz and Khalees all coming up on the bangers. They're on the way after the latest news for 10. Right now, Sagala and Ella Eyre. Here's Came Here for Love.

0: Radio. 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Decorating the lounge. 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
4: Getting cloudier, particularly in the west. Some spots of warm sunshine throughout the day, though. Scattered showers across Northern Ireland and western Scotland with a high of 24 degrees Celsius.
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4: Andy Burnham's pledging to deliver Britain the circuit breaker it needs in a major speech today, unveiling his plans for devolution and the economy. Ben Monse has more.
5: The Makerfield MP, widely considered to be all but set to become Sir Keir Starmer's successor, will set out a plan for a number 10 in the north. He's looking to implement a 10-year plan, aiming to raise living standards through reindustrialisation, housing, infrastructure and reform of essential utilities. Senior Labour figures insist they are behind him and say voters want Labour to get on with the job.
4: Around 1 in 10 children in England were referred to mental health services last year, with the Children's Commissioner calling it a crisis. Dame Rachel D'Souza's latest report says there's no straightforward answers, but is calling for a shift in approach. Rescue efforts continue in Venezuela days after two powerful earthquakes killed nearly 1,500 people. Local and international crews have been working to find those trapped under the rubble. And Emma Raducanu's withdrawn from Wimbledon through a leg injury. From Radio News Hub, I'm Frankie Hersine.
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Khalees, Trick Me, Tayo Cruz, Break Your Heart. It's 95.6 V Radio. These are your bangers. Monday morning, setting up for the new week. Some big tunes to play on the bangers this morning. Pitbull, I Know You Want Me. That's coming up right now. Duke Dumont, here's I Got You.

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Alex Gardino, there's Destination Calabria and Flo Rida with I Don't Like It, I Love It on your B Radio Bangers for Monday morning. Right, some classic Fat Boy Slim coming up. Praise You. Black Eyed Peas to play as well. And this now from Route 94.

0: next, there's Boom Clap. It's B Radio on the Bangers. John Newman very soon. And I've got Eric Pritz coming up as well.
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Rudimental, Ella Eyre, Waiting All Night, and the Shapeshifters, Lola's Theme, setting up for the new week on the B Radio Bangers. Big tunes that we do every single morning from 10. Chris Brown, Rihanna, Turn Up the Music, that's coming up after the Artful Dodger, and Romina Johnson, His Moving Too Fast.

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2: Getting cloudier, particularly in the west. Some spots of warm sunshine throughout the day, though. Scattered showers across Northern Ireland and western Scotland with a high of 24 degrees Celsius.
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2: Andy Burnham will prioritise to give Britain the circuit breaker it needs in a major speech in Manchester today. Ben Monte has more.
3: The Labour leadership frontrunner is set to unveil sweeping devolution plans, including a new number 10 in the north and ambitions for good growth in every postcode. He'll argue power should be pushed out of Whitehall and into local communities, giving new powers to mayors over housing and education. Senior Labour figures say they're behind Mr Burnham and dismissed the idea of the need for a general election.
2: More than a million children in England were referred to mental health services in the year up to March last year. The Children's Commission has called it a crisis, saying we need to change the way we address children's mental well-being. The government are being told to not put HS2 plans into action unless they're absolutely sure they can be delivered. Public spending watchdog the National Audit Office say they cannot repeat the failures of the previous scheme. And Ben Stokes admits years of being England's test captain has left him feeling burnt out after announcing his retirement from international cricket. For On Radio News Hub, I'm Frankie Hersine.
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Davos, believe me, it's 95.6 B Radio. The Pride of Reading Awards are on at the moment. 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

I Just Might at B Radio. Cloudier today in Berkshire. A little bit more comfortable though. 23 degrees. We're seeing overnight temperatures down to around 13 degrees overnight, which is a little bit more comfortable than what we had last week. Temperatures picking up through the week. A little bit of rain around tomorrow, 22, and then 25 from Wednesday, and getting warmer and hot and sunny again for the coming weekend.

0: Whitney Houston, Million Dollar Bill, and from her The Art of Loving album, Olivia Dean before that, Man I Need.
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It's Olivia Rodrigo. It's from her album You Seem Pretty Sad for a Girl So in Love, and it's just topped the charts, the album charts, for the second week in a row. There's Drop Dead at B Radio. It's quarter to midday this evening. Mates Rates Comedy Raw is back. It's Reading's weekly stand-up comedy open mic night. That is back at the Outlook on King's Road from 7:30. You've got the quiz night at the Reading Biscuit Factory this evening, and also Turtle Underground is on. Three bands on stage, the Purple Turtle, from 7:30 tonight. Right, Swedish House Mafia playing after Bella Kay.

Alex Warren, passenger at B Radio. Wimbledon is underway. Expected to get through 190,000 portions of strawberries at Wimbledon, although prices have gone up again, not only at Wimbledon, but in the shops as well. Farmers saying the Iran war has pushed supply costs up by around 15%. So the strawberry season is on, but it is an expensive one again this year. Right, latest for 12 midday. After Coldplay.

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4: Clouds will increase into the afternoon, particularly in the west. Scattered showers move into Northern Ireland and Western Scotland. Warm in the sunshine with highs of 24 degrees Celsius.
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4: Tory leader Kemi Badenoch says Britain is heading for a summer of chaos, accusing Labour's Andy Burnham of planning a three-month summer holiday instead of setting out his agenda.
5: Andy Burnham is already the Prime Minister in everything but name. He needs to act like a leader, put an end to speculation, walk into Number 10, name his cabinet and come to Parliament to tell the country what he plans to do.
4: Around 1 in 10 children in England were referred to mental health services last year, with the Children's Commissioner calling it a crisis. Dame Rachel D'Souza's latest report says there's no straightforward answers as to what's driving the uptick in children needing support. Rescue efforts continue in Venezuela days after two powerful earthquakes, killing nearly 1,500 people. And Corrie's Jack B. Shepherd and his wife, Honey Treweek, have welcomed baby girl Constance Eater. That's the latest from Radio News Hub. I'm Dave Cronin.
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Right, Niall Horan, Tastes So Good, new music. That's after Sam Felt's Post Malone.

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Sabrina, Sienna Spiro, Material Lover at B Radio. This advice coming a little bit late after the heat wave of last week, but the experts are saying to escape the heat, forget trying to get down to the beach when it's nice and sunny and hot. Instead, head to the forest. The experts reckon that a dense forest can block up to 95% of direct sunlight, which is basically nature's version of air con. So you get some nice cool air in the woodlands. Now, if you're worried about, well, missed that now, a bit too late. It is going to warm up again through this week. Temperatures getting up to around 30 degrees by the time we get to the weekend. You might need to search out the nearest forest to Berkshire to head to. Right, take that. You're a superstar coming up. That's after Camila Cabello.

0: Shakira, Hips Don't Lie, Take That, You're a Superstar at B Radio. Mark and Phil back here tomorrow morning, waking you up on the B Radio Morning Show here between 6 and 9. Right, Calvin Harris, Jazzy, Satisfy coming up, and Ed Sheeran in a few moments.
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There's Calvin Harris, Jazzy, Satisfy at B Radio. Harry Styles continues at Wembley Stadium as part of his huge run with his Together Together show. And Wimbledon got underway today, 2 weeks of tennis. It is just all about the sport, isn't it, over the next few weeks, what with that and the World Cup. People started queuing for tickets to go to Wimbledon from yesterday, camping out. Amazing. Right, Flo Rida, Good Feeling coming up. And this from BB Rexha and Faithless. His New Religion.

Bruno Mars, Risk It All at V Radio. Right, I'll have more bangers tomorrow morning from 10. Mark Denham on the way next after 1. Greg Martin's getting you home on the home run this afternoon from 4. Got Katy Perry playing before 1. And this now from Mabel. This is Mad Love.

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2: Clouds will increase into the afternoon, particularly in the west. Scattered showers moving to Northern Ireland and Western Scotland. Warm in the sunshine with highs of 24 degrees Celsius.
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2: Andy Burnham's promised to give the UK a new direction with the biggest transfer of power outside of Whitehall in modern times. In his first major speech since the Makerfield by-election, the prospective Prime Minister promised to end politics as usual, to rescue a country which is stuck in a rut. He spoke to media and supporters gathered in central Manchester.
3: Westminster hasn't been working for people, and it hasn't been working for a very long time. In fact, it is broken. And as a result, the country isn't where it should be. It is stuck in a rut.
2: Meanwhile, the Conservative leader has warned Andy Burnham will spend the summer under pressure from unions and left-wing groups to push through policies no one voted for. And actress Dame Penelope Keith, beloved star of The Good Life and To the Manor Born, has died aged 86. That's the latest from Radio News Hub. I'm Dave Cronin.
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Radio, 1:11 Monday afternoon. Hello, good afternoon. This is Mark Dunham with you until 4 o'clock. Thank you to Gavin. He will be back at 9 o'clock tomorrow morning. Right. Start of a new week. And we kicked off the afternoon with Joel Corry and Becky Hill, Ariana Grande and Alex Warren. The Wimbledon tournament is now underway. That started this morning. England are playing against New Zealand in the cricket and the last day ever of Ben Stokes as a Test match cricketer. He announced his retirement yesterday and will retire at the end of today's game. And England qualify for the next stage of the World Cup and Scotland don't. England will play against the Democratic Republic of Congo on Wednesday night. So there's a lot of sport going on at the moment, isn't there? There's a lot of hit music as well, with Olivia Rodrigo on the way after years and years. This is King.

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1: 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A, kingfisher. B, hummingbird. C, woodpecker.
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B Radio with Zara Larsson at 1:28. She's in concert in the UK. I was going to say next month. It's not quite next month yet. It's August. She's in concert. Have you been practicing the dance so you're ready? Because you never know. You may, in fact, get invited up on stage, mightn't you? If you go to a Zara Larsson gig, just got to stand out and maybe you could be up on stage performing with her. 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

B Radio, home of hip music now. It's Monday afternoon. It's 14 minutes to 2 o'clock, and this is Mark Denham with you until 4. Greg's on at 4 with Home Run. Today is International Day of the Tropics, okay? Today is St. Peter and St. Paul's Day. Today also, however, is National Camera Day. Isn't that a bit of a moot point now? Because who actually has a camera unless you are a professional photographer? Surely you make do with the one on your phone. But today, though, we celebrate National Camera Day.

B Radio, Monday afternoon, in the sunshine now, a bit of a cloudier start this morning, but that disappeared pretty quickly, didn't it? And today you're looking at around 25 with a maximum across Berkshire, which is nice, much nicer in my opinion than the 35, 36 of last week, and I know some will disagree with me on that. News for two on the way after Mason and Princess Superstar.

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4: Clouds will increase into the afternoon, particularly in the west. Scattered showers move into Northern Ireland and Western Scotland. Warm in the sunshine with highs of 24 degrees Celsius.
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4: Andy Burnham said his plans for a number 10 North will be the nerve centre of a rewired Britain. In his first major speech, the Makerfield MP vowed to reach out to other parties in a fragmented, disjointed Westminster if he becomes Prime Minister. Mr. Burnham spoke in the People's History Museum in Manchester.
5: We need a new determination to raise living standards of every single person in this land. And we must accept that to do that, to fix the economy and the country, we need to change politics and we need to do it now.
4: More than a million children in England were referred to mental health services in the year up to March last year. The Children's Commissioner called it a crisis with no straightforward answer as to why it's happening. And the King and Queen are preparing for a series of engagements as Royal Week gets underway in Scotland. That's the latest from Radio News Hub. I'm Dave Cronin.
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Beat Radio with Coldplay and We Pray, and Stella Lefty in Boston, and Lola Young and Messi. Good afternoon, it is 2:12. We are across Berkshire from Reading, and I hope that I find you well this afternoon. There will be a school run at 3 o'clock today. I don't know of any schools that have closed early this week, because obviously last week we did have the early closures and some schools, in fact, not even opening because of the heat. And one social media influencer mum has slammed lazy teachers for that, which I think is a bit much, really. But none of that this week, I don't think. Although they say that the weather will be returning to warmer temperatures at the weekend, or if not the weekend, early next week. So if last week was too hot, well, it's coming back. This is Tiny Temper and Jess Glynn.

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2:28, this is Mark Dunham at B Radio across Berkshire from Reading. And Monday today, how's Monday treating you so far? We're pretty far into it now. Hopefully not the Mondayest of Mondays. And hopefully it's all right. Lewis Capaldi is on the way for you. So's Mojo and a B Radio banger. And that's after Charlie Puth and Attention.

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Beat Radio, Monday afternoon, 14 minutes to 3 o'clock. Wimbledon's underway. It's been branded not a serious tournament after giving Serena Williams a singles wildcard and scheduling her return to be on centre court. She is a big draw, though, isn't she? Emma Raducanu, of course, she pulled out yesterday, saying that a late scan revealed that she had a stress fracture in her leg and she was absolutely gutted to not be competing at Wimbledon 2026. Poor Emma.

Beat Radio, Monday afternoon, and this is Mark Denham with you until 4 o'clock. We're warming up for Greg. He's on today at four with the home run. And don't forget, of course, if you need travel to get you home later on, he'll be your man. News update for three. Then we're into the school run. It's Beyonce and Jay-Z. Nice.

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2: Clouds will increase into the afternoon, particularly in the west. Scattered showers move into Northern Ireland and Western Scotland. Warm in the sunshine with highs of 24 degrees Celsius.
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2: Andy Burnham's promised to give the UK a new direction with the biggest transfer of power out of Whitehall in modern times. In his first major speech since the Makerfield by-election, the prospective Prime Minister promised to end politics as usual and to rescue a country which is stuck in a rut. He spoke to media and supporters gathered in central Manchester.
3: Westminster hasn't been working for people, and it hasn't been working for a very long time. In fact, it is broken. And as a result, the country isn't where it should be. It is stuck in a rut.
2: The government are being told not to put HS2 plans into actions unless they're absolutely sure they can be delivered. Public spending watchdog, the National Audit Office, say they cannot repeat the failures of the previous scheme. And actress Dame Penelope Keith, beloved star of The Good Life and To the Manor Born, has died aged 86. That's the latest from Radio News Hub. I'm Dave Cronin.
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not one, but two amazing vocalists on that. David Guetta, Becky Hill and Ella Henderson, and Crazy What Love Can Do, Tame Impala and Jenny, and Dracula, and Teddy Swims, and The Door. Good afternoon, welcome to Monday, and welcome to Monday's School Run. I hope that it's all going well. The traffic is not too bad for you across Berkshire this afternoon. I have got some Martin Garrix on the way. Sophie Ellis-Bextor is coming up as well. Florence and the Machine to play for you. And this is Dua Lipa and New Rules, continuing Hit Music Now Monday afternoon on B Radio.

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1: 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Wanting to join the gym but staying on your sofa.
0: 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I've been thinking about it for 3 weeks, haven't I? Where did they fill out this survey?
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Beat Radio 95.6 across Berkshire from Reading on a Monday afternoon in the sunshine. This, I think, is very, very matter of opinion. The most beautiful girl in the world, Thylaine Blondeau, is married. And I always think that's a very, very brave statement. Like, you know, beauty is in the eye of the beholder, isn't it? And we all like different things. I don't see how there can be technically the most beautiful girl in the world, because everybody will see things differently, won't they? Anyway, happy wedding. This is Sigala and Ella Henderson. We got love.

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R&B radio plays Taylor Swift and I Knew It, I Knew You from Toy Story. Is it still the same as it was? I know, like, they've got a new actor, haven't they? A new voice actor playing Woody. But is the whole concept still the same as it was? I don't know. I've not really kept up, if I'm honest, on my Toy Story. Sorry.

Radio plays Kylie. This is Mark Dunham on a Monday afternoon, and we are playing hit music now. Right, that's us almost done for Monday. Greg's on the way for you with Home Run at 4. It'll be Henry at 7 tonight. Mark and Phil wake you up tomorrow with the B Radio Morning Show before Gavin Harris returns tomorrow at 9. And don't forget that hour of bangers at 10. News of 4 on the way, Fergie and Ludacris and Glamorous after a little mix. And shout out to my ex. This is

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5: A heavy spell of rain this evening will move into the northwest with brisk winds. It'll be drier elsewhere with clear spells and a fresh night for many, with a low of 13 degrees Celsius.
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5: Andy Burnham is to create a number 10 North if he becomes Prime Minister. The frontrunner for the Labour leadership says Westminster is fragmented and disjointed and will move swathes of the government operation to Manchester. In his first major speech, the Makerfield MP says change is long overdue.
6: We need a new determination to raise living standards of every single person in this land. And we must accept that to do that, to fix the economy and the country, we need to change politics and we need to do it now.
5: Five people have been killed following a shooting in northern Germany. Police say two people, one of whom is a suspect, have been arrested at a youth centre in Stade. One in 10 children in England have been referred to mental health services in the past year. That equates to more than a million children, double the number in 2018 to 2019, with anxiety being the main reason. And Manchester City have confirmed Enzo Maresca as their new manager. That's the latest from Radio News Hub. I'm David Hall.
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Buddy Ocean, Be Radio, Chris Berkshire from Reading on the way home for Monday. This is Craig's Your Home Run. Went down to the seaside because it was scorching at the weekend. Went to one of those spa sauna beachside experiences where you sit in a sauna, then you get in an ice bath afterwards. The ice bath was like an attack. It wasn't painful, but it was such a bizarre feeling. I think I lost my mind for about 10 minutes. Couldn't think straight. Lost my sunglasses. I was absolutely all over the place. Will I do it again? Absolutely. Right, this is Stonebridge. Put them high. Parts of me were very high. In my ribcage, in fact.

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2: Tributes are being paid to Dame Penelope Keith, the much-loved star of The Good Life and To the Manor Born, who's died aged 86. Her family say she passed away peacefully at home in Surrey. Keith became one of Britain's most iconic sitcom performers, delighting audiences as snobbish neighbour Margot Leadbetter and the aristocratic Audrey Forbes Hamilton. A towering figure in British comedy, she leaves behind characters that helped define an era of television. Jeremy Clarkson is staying on as host of Who Wants to Be a Millionaire and its new spin-off, Millionaire Hot Seat, with 35 more episodes on the way. It follows Clarkson revealing an early caught but aggressive prostate cancer on Clarkson's farm. He's since told the Sunday Times a recent PSA test shows no sign of cancer and he's now in remission. And James Norton says taking on Hamlet will be pretty terrifying as he signs up for a new West End production next autumn. The Happy Valley and House of Dragons star will lead director Thomas Ostermeyer's first English language Shakespeare.
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0: Maybe this question could come up at any time. You never know. Which bird can fly backwards? A, kingfisher. B, hummingbird. C, woodpecker.
1: I know a hummingbird can hover. 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I think a kingfisher just flies around very quickly.
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0: You're going woodpecker for flying backwards? 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

Callum Henderson and Ghost of Beef Radio. I got an email about advent calendars today. Frankly, I'm disgusted. I can't think about that kind of thing. I can think about Halloween. I usually start planning that round about now because I go for the full American-style light and sound spectacular. It takes ages to put together. Right, this is Naughty Boy and a Beef Radio banger. Back to 2015. Beyoncé and Running. 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
1: Andy Burnham is planning to create a number 10 North if he becomes Prime Minister. The front runner for the Labour leadership says Westminster is fragmented and disjointed and will move swathes of the government operation to Manchester. Five people have been killed following a shooting in northern Germany. It happened at a youth centre in Stade. One in 10 children in England have been referred to mental health services in the past year. More than a million cite anxiety as the main reason. And Manchester City have confirmed Enzo Maresca as their new manager.
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Kasabian, Calvin Harris released the fresh air. Those storms certainly did over the weekends, all over my garden furniture that I forgot to cover. Right, this is Greg. It's B Radio, Mark and Phil, B Radio Morning Show. Back to wake you up on your way into work for Tuesday morning. Then Gav's got those throwbacks to get your free work day that we call B Radio Bangers. Right, here's Somber. 12 to 12, B Radio on your home run.

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She's joined the likes of Sabrina Carpenter and Chapel Rowan. She's now part of Fortnite. She's part of the Icon series with custom outfits in her style available. And they're probably very small. It's Olivia Rodrigo. It's Drop Dead. It's Be Radio. Chris Buxley for Reading. Sports news on the way. Ryan Reynolds over the moon as Canada got through their knockouts. England's play DR Congo on Wednesday. Right, sports news after Tom Grennan. You don't need reminding of that, do you?

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1: With 0 degrees Reading. 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
2: Enzo Maresca has been appointed as the new manager of Manchester City. The Italian signed a 3-year deal and succeeds Pep Guardiola, who stepped down at the end of last season. Brazil and Japan go head-to-head for a place in the last 16 at the World Cup later. Germany are also in action against Paraguay. Well, the tournament is continuing without Scotland following their early exit at the group stage, which has also led to Steve Clarke resigning. SFA Chief Executive Ian Maxwell says the recruitment process starts now.
3: Football's a very, very small world. Waking up this morning, a few messages from people that are interested in the job. I think we're a really attractive job for the right manager. You know, we've got a Euro that we're hosting in 2028 to look forward to. There's been a lot of success over the last few years, and we need to make sure that we appoint someone that can improve on that.
2: England have lost the Test Series against New Zealand. The tourists won by 160 runs at Trent Bridge to take the series 2-1. And on day one of Wimbledon, leading players have called off their media protests over a prize money row.

come home to. Fisher and Tone tonight, this favourites be radio. Chris Bucks here from Reading. Ariana Grande has been spotted in Texas. She's been out in Austin with her ex, Ricky Alvarez, although they're saying no to any new romance suggestions. Right, this is Into You at B Radio. Apparently she's not. I'm

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4: A heavy spell of rain this evening will move into the northwest with brisk winds. It'll be drier elsewhere with clear spells and a fresh night for many, with a low of 13 degrees Celsius.
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4: Andy Burnham is to expand his office to Manchester if he becomes Prime Minister. The Makerfield MP has given his first major speech as he heads towards winning the Labour leadership race and becoming PM.
5: Westminster hasn't been working for people, and it hasn't been working for a very long time. In fact, it is broken. And as a result, the country isn't where it should be. It is stuck in a rut, and clearly we can't go on like this.
4: Former Conservative MP Craig Williams has pleaded guilty to cheating at gambling by placing bets on the date of the 2024 general election. The 41-year-old was an aide to the then Prime Minister Rishi Sunak before the election was called. One in 10 children in England have been referred to mental health services in the past year. That equates to more than a million children, double the number in 2018, with anxiety being the main reason. An actress, Penelope Keith, famed for her role in The Good Life, has died at the age of 86. That's the latest from Radio News Hub. I'm David Hall.
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0: CNCO Little Mix. There's Reggaeton Lento. The Henry Royal Regatta is here. If you're wondering what to wear if you're in the enclosure, the public enclosure, you don't have to go with like the blazers and the straw boaters. I mean, you can and look the part, but you don't have to. You can just go smart casual. You can find out more details online at hrr.co.uk. Get your tickets for that. It's going to be spectacular. Right, showbiz news coming up, so we'll get you home. Here's Usher and Burn.
1: But I understand why. See, it's burning me to hold on to this. I know this is something I gotta do, but that don't mean I want to. What I'm trying to say is that

0: 1996. Her family say she passed away peacefully at home in Surrey. Keith became one of Britain's most iconic sitcom performers, delighting audiences as snobbish neighbour Margot Leadbetter and the aristocratic Audrey Forbes Hamilton. A towering figure in British comedy, she leaves behind characters that helped define an era of television. Jeremy Clarkson is staying on as host of Who Wants to Be a Millionaire and its new spin-off, Millionaire Hot Seat, with 35 more episodes on the way. It follows Clarkson revealing an early caught but aggressive prostate cancer on Clarkson's farm. He's since told the Sunday Times a recent PSA test shows no sign of cancer and he's now in remission. And James Norton says taking on Hamlet will be pretty terrifying as he signs up for a new West End production next autumn. The Happy Valley and House of Dragons star will lead director Thomas Ostermeyer's first English language Shakespeare.
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Holly Merson and Troublemaker, a whole host of troublemakers and stars in this rebroadcast from the National Theatre of Dangerous Liaisons, or Liaisons Dangerous. It's at the Reading Rep Theatre. 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Tickets are £15. You can find out more details online. Right, travel news coming up. 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
1: Andy Burnham will move power to the north if he becomes Prime Minister. He says Westminster is broken and he'll move swathes of the government machine to Manchester. Former Conservative MP Craig Williams has pleaded guilty to cheating at gambling. The 41-year-old placed bets on the date of the 2024 general election when he was an aide to the then Prime Minister Rishi Sunak. More than a million children in England have been referred to mental health services in the past year, with the majority seeking help for anxiety. And tributes are being paid to actress Penelope Keith, who's died aged 86.
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Libby Dean and Man I Need is to be Radio, Chris Buck here for Reading. I need an excuse to finish the show at 5 o'clock on Wednesday to be in front of a TV to watch England in their first knockout game of the World Cup, and I've come up with a perfect excuse. I'm just going to say I've got a doctor's appointment to DR Congo. Do you think it'll work? Right, it's David Guetta in See Us, Beautiful People.

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Calvin Harrison, Jazzy and Satisfy. Are you happy with your choice for your sweepstake for the World Cup? Did you get Cape Verde? Do you even know where Cape Verde is? I haven't got a clue. They're doing all right. They play Argentina. Best of British. Right, sports news. Latest from the World Cup and Wimbledon, of course. The queue, the famous Wimbledon queue, will be visible from space soon in a couple of days.

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2: Enzo Maresca has been appointed as the new manager of Manchester City. The Italian signed a 3-year deal and succeeds Pep Guardiola, who stepped down at the end of last season. Brazil and Japan go head-to-head for a place in the last 16 at the World Cup later. Germany are also in action against Paraguay. Well, the tournament is continuing without Scotland following their early exit at the group stage, which has also led to Steve Clarke resigning. SFA Chief Executive Ian Maxwell says the recruitment process starts now.
3: Football's a very, very small world. Waking up this morning, a few messages from people that are interested in the job. I think we're a really attractive job for the right manager. You know, we've got a Euro that we're hosting in 2028 to look forward to. There's been a lot of success over the last few years, and we need to make sure that we appoint someone that can improve on that.
2: England have lost the Test Series against New Zealand. The tourists won by 160 runs at Trent Bridge to take the series 2-1. And on day one of Wimbledon, leading players have called off their media protests over a prize money row.

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1: I want to dance by water beneath the Mexican sky. Drink some margaritas by swinging blue lights. Listen to the mariachi play at midnight. Are you with me? Are you with me?

Drink some margaritas by swinging blue lights. Listen to the mariachi play at midnight. Are you with me? Are you with me?

0: Ed Sheeran, Martin Garrix, and repeat it. SB Radio, Chris Buckshy for Reading. Ed Sheeran took a leaf out of Maroon 5's book and did a surprise appearance at a wedding for a performance. The bride was over the moon. The groom now has got some serious insecurities he needs to work through. Right, here's Dua Lipa, whose own honeymoon is over. She's off to the States for a bit while her husband, Callum Turner, makes his new movie. Not a Bond movie. Not yet. Anyway. Radio. Right, this is I Don't. It's B Radio.
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5: A mainly dry and clear night for most. Heavy spells of rain will move into the northwest with brisk winds. It's still warm though, with a low of 13 degrees Celsius.
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5: Andy Burnham is to create a number 10 North if he becomes Prime Minister. The frontrunner for the Labour leadership says Westminster's fragmented and disjointed and will move swathes of the government machine to Manchester. In his first major speech, the Makerfield MP says change is long overdue.
6: We need a new determination to raise living standards of every single person in this land. And we must accept that to do that, to fix the economy and the country, we need to change politics, and we need to do it now.
5: Six people have now been confirmed dead after a shooting at a youth welfare centre in northern Germany. The suspected shooter has been arrested in Stade, just west of Hamburg. The number of children being referred to mental health services in England is on the up. More than a million, double the number in 2018, are seeking help, with anxiety being the main reason. And Manchester City have confirmed Enzo Maresca as their new manager. That's the latest from Radio News Hub. I'm David Hall.
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Sam Fishman, this city. Back to reasonable temperature. If you're heading into London this week, there was footage on TikTok of a guy riding a tube with three personal fans stuck to his face. On any other day, that would have looked strange. That day just made a lot of people very, very jealous indeed. Right, showbiz news after Maya, KCDX, Be Radio on your home run.

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2: Tributes are being paid to Dame Penelope Keith, the much-loved star of The Good Life and To the Manor Born, who's died aged 86. Her family say she passed away peacefully at home in Surrey. Keith became one of Britain's most iconic sitcom performers, delighting audiences as snobbish neighbour Margot Leadbetter and the aristocratic Audrey Forbes Hamilton. A towering figure in British comedy, she leaves behind characters that helped define an era of television. Jeremy Clarkson is staying on as host of Who Wants to Be a Millionaire and its new spin-off, Millionaire Hot Seat, with 35 more episodes on the way. It follows Clarkson revealing an early caught but aggressive prostate cancer on Clarkson's farm. He's since told the Sunday Times a recent PSA test shows no sign of cancer and he's now in remission. And James Norton says taking on Hamlet will be pretty terrifying as he signs up for a new West End production next autumn. The Happy Valley and House of Dragons star will lead director Thomas Ostermeyer's first English language Shakespeare.

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2: 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I've been thinking about it for 3 weeks, haven't I? 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

Tilla Karina, Forget You, Mark and Phil with the Be Radio Morning Show, and then we're into your workday with those throwbacks. 60 minutes of retro that we call Be Radio Bangers. We do it every day, and we do it twice as long at bank holidays. Right, Justin Bieber has released his entire Coachella performance. Part of a swag live project is What Do You Mean? 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
1: Andy Burnham is to shift power to the north if he becomes Prime Minister. Parts of the government machine will relocate to Manchester, which he says will be the nerve centre of a rewired Britain. Six people have now been confirmed dead after a shooting at a youth welfare centre in northern Germany. The number of children being referred to mental health services in England is on the up. More than a million are seeking help, mainly for anxiety. Tennis and British number one Cameron Norrie is out of Wimbledon after losing to Michael Zhang.
0: Music now.
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Well, okay, love it, love it, love it. That's what I said. Well, actually, use stronger language. When England saw off Panama, they're through to the knockout rounds, which starts on Wednesday for England. They play DR Congo. Kick-off at 5 o'clock. Get those finish early at work excuses in place now. Right, Ronan Keating alongside Tiny Tempera and Jesse J. Going to be lining up for Newbury Racecourse. It's Ronan Keating on Saturday, the 18th of July. Tiny Tempera on the 14th of August. And Jesse J wraps things up on Saturday, the 15th of August. Get your tickets, newburyracecourse.co.uk. Right, this is Hunter X. Got a K-pop for your Monday night. Golden, B Radio.

0: Meadows Day at Clayfield Copse is a chance to explore the traditional hay meadows with guided walks, children's activities, wildlife stalls, bees, butterflies, slow worms, bats and fossils. 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At Clayfield Copse on Caversham Park Road this Saturday from 10:30 to 1:30.
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Mark Smith, Home in the Dark, B Radio, Chris Buckshire for Reading, Canada, seeing off South Africa in their knockout game. Brazil playing Japan right now. Germany take on Paraguay tonight at 9:30 and early hours tomorrow morning. It's the Dutch, Netherlands versus Morocco. Sports news coming up for the World Cup and, of course, Wimbledon after Becky Hall and David Guetta. This is Remember, B Radio. I'm doing

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2: Enzo Maresca has been appointed as the new manager of Manchester City. The Italian signed a 3-year deal and succeeds Pep Guardiola, who stepped down at the end of last season. Brazil and Japan go head-to-head for a place in the last 16 at the World Cup later. Germany are also in action against Paraguay. Well, the tournament is continuing without Scotland following their early exit at the group stage, which has also led to Steve Clarke resigning. SFA Chief Executive Ian Maxwell says the recruitment process starts now.
3: Football's a very, very small world. Waking up this morning, a few messages from people that are interested in the job. I think we're a really attractive job for the right manager. You know, we've got a Euro that we're hosting in 2028 to look forward to. There's been a lot of success over the last few years, and we need to make sure that we appoint someone that can improve on that.
2: England have lost the Test series against New Zealand. The tourists won by 160 runs at Trent Bridge to take the series 2-1. And on day one of Wimbledon, leading players have called off their media protests over a prize money row.
0: Getting you home with the hits.

Alex Warren and Passenger B Radio, Chris Berkshire from Reading. Nicole Scherzinger, it's her birthday today. Pussycat Dolls reunion hasn't exactly gone to plan, so let's play something from her solo catalogue. 2011 with a B Radio banger, Don't Hold Your Breath at B Radio. Have a nice night.

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3: A mainly dry and clear night for most. Heavy spells of rain will move into the northwest with brisk winds. It's still warm though, with a low of 13 degrees Celsius.
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3: Andy Burnham is to expand his office to Manchester if he becomes Prime Minister. The Makerfield MP has given his first major speech as he heads towards winning the Labour leadership race and becoming PM.
4: Westminster hasn't been working for people, and it hasn't been working for a very long time. In fact, it is broken. And as a result, the country isn't where it should be. It is stuck in a rut, and clearly we can't go on like this.
3: Resident doctors in England are to bring an end to 3 years of industrial action. They've accepted an offer from the Department of Health on pay and working conditions. 1 in 10 children in England have been referred to mental health services in the past year. That equates to more than 1 million children, double the number in 2018. And sitcom legend Dame Penelope Keith, famed for her roles as Margot Ledbetter in The Good Life and Audrey Forbes Hamilton in To the Manor Born, has died at the age of 86. That's the latest from Radio News Hub. I'm David Hall.
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1: Now we know Thursday night is always a good night for a quiz night.
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1: And maybe, just maybe, this question could come up at any time. You never know. Which bird can fly backwards? A, kingfisher. B, hummingbird. C, woodpecker.
2: I know a hummingbird can hover. 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I think a kingfisher just flies around very quickly. 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
1: You go woodpecker for flying backwards. 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
2: Is it a hummingbird?
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2: A mainly dry and clear night for most. Heavy spells of rain will move into the northwest with brisk winds. It's still warm though, with a low of 13 degrees Celsius.
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2: Andy Burnham's plan to shift power to the north has come under fire. The Labour leadership frontrunner says swathes of the government machine will move from Westminster to Manchester if he's elected as Prime Minister, and he'll devolve responsibility more to regional mayors. But Conservative leader Kemi Badenoch says Mr Burnham needs to put an end to what she calls a summer of chaos.
3: Mr Burnham is clearly desperate to be in charge, but Prime Minister is not a ceremonial position. He doesn't have a plan beyond telling mayors to go and sort it out. This is not good enough.
2: Six people have now been confirmed dead after a shooting at a youth welfare centre in northern Germany. The suspected shooter has been arrested in Stade, just west of Hamburg. Prince Harry's set to bring his wife, Meghan, and his children to the UK next week, despite a row over security arrangements. The Duke of Sussex has raised concerns about the level of police protection when he's in the UK. And Manchester City have confirmed Enzo Maresca as their new manager. That's the latest from Radio News Hub. I'm David Hall.
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4: Rain will affect northern and western areas throughout the morning. Patchy rain will hit southeast England briefly, otherwise some warm sunshine with a high of 24 degrees Celsius.
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4: Andy Burnham has pledged to move swathes of the government machine to Manchester if he's elected as Prime Minister. The Makerfield MP has set out his vision for power, saying Westminster is broken and a number 10 North will be the nerve centre of a rewired Britain. The Conservatives say devolving power is passing the problem onto someone else, but the Lib Dems' Daisy Cooper has broadly welcomed the plans.
5: It's music to my ears that Andy Burnham has finally embraced that Liberal cause of devolution, so I really hope that Andy Burnham engages with the many MPs who want to see more powers in their local communities.
4: Resident doctors in England are to bring an end to 3 years of industrial action. They've accepted an offer from the Department of Health on pay and working conditions. UN officials are expecting the death toll in the Venezuela earthquakes to be up to 10,000. Rescue teams are still battling to find survivors. And Brazil have beaten Japan 2-1 to reach the last 16 of the World Cup. That's the latest from Radio News Hub. I'm David Hall.
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1: Now, research, we love our bit of research,
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1: don't we?
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1: Suggests that people want to spend less time online.
2: Right.
1: And more time in the real world.
2: Really? It's a bit like you, isn't it? Wanting to join the gym but staying on your sofa.
1: Exactly. I've been thinking about it for 3 weeks, haven't I? Where did they fill out this survey?
2: Don't tell me.
1: Online.
2: Yeah, of course.
1: Exactly.

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0: Weather.
2: Rain will affect northern and western areas throughout the morning. Patchy rain will hit southeast England briefly, otherwise some warm sunshine with a high of 24 degrees Celsius.
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2: Andy Burnham's plan to shift power to the north has come under fire. In a major speech, the Labour leadership frontrunner says swathes of the government machine will move to Manchester if he's elected as PM, and he'll devolve responsibility more to regional mayors. But Reform UK leader Nigel Farage says it's a bad idea.
3: There's no guarantee that devolution itself will solve anything. To have spent so much of this first big speech talking about it is deflecting from the real issues.
2: Six people have now been confirmed dead after a shooting at a centre for mothers and children near Hamburg in northern Germany. Police say the suspected shooter was in a custody dispute over his baby daughter. Prince Harry is still set to bring his wife Meghan and his children to the UK next week, despite a row over security arrangements. The Duke of Sussex has raised concerns about the level of police protection while he's in the UK. And Manchester City have confirmed Enzo Maresca is their new manager. That's the latest from Radio News Hub. I'm David Hall.
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4: Rain will affect northern and western areas throughout the morning. Patchy rain will hit southeast England briefly, otherwise some warm sunshine with a high of 24 degrees Celsius.
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4: Andy Burnham has pledged to move swathes of the government machine to Manchester if he's elected as Prime Minister. The Makerfield MP has set out his vision for power, saying Westminster is broken and a number 10 North will be the nerve centre of a rewired Britain. The Conservatives say devolving power is passing the problem onto someone else, but the Lib Dems' Daisy Cooper has broadly welcomed the plans.
5: It's music to my ears that Andy Burnham has finally embraced that Liberal cause of devolution, so I really hope that Andy Burnham engages with the many MPs who want to see more powers in their local communities.
4: Resident doctors in England are to bring an end to 3 years of industrial action. They've accepted an offer from the Department of Health on pay and working conditions. UN officials are expecting the death toll in the Venezuela earthquakes to be up to 10,000. Rescue teams are still battling to find survivors. And Brazil have beaten Japan 2-1 to reach the last 16 of the World Cup. That's the latest from Radio News Hub. I'm David Hall.
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8: 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Asked you once, asked you twice now. 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
4: Rain will affect northern and western areas throughout the morning. Patchy rain will hit southeast England briefly, otherwise some warm sunshine with a high of 24 degrees Celsius.
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4: Andy Burnham's plan to shift power to the north has come under fire. In a major speech, the Labour leadership frontrunner says swathes of the government machine will move to Manchester if he's elected as PM, and he'll devolve responsibility more to regional mayors. But Reform UK leader Nigel Farage says it's a bad idea.
5: There's no guarantee that devolution itself will solve anything. To have spent so much of this first big speech talking about it is deflecting from the real issues.
4: Six people have now been confirmed dead after a shooting at a centre for mothers and children near Hamburg in northern Germany. Police say the suspected shooter was in a custody dispute over his baby daughter. Prince Harry is still set to bring his wife Meghan and his children to the UK next week, despite a row over security arrangements. The Duke of Sussex has raised concerns about the level of police protection while he's in the UK. And Manchester City have confirmed Enzo Maresca is their new manager. That's the latest from Radio News Hub. I'm David Hall.
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6: Rain will affect northern and western areas throughout the morning. Patchy rain will hit southeast England briefly, otherwise some warm sunshine with a high of 24 degrees Celsius.
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6: Andy Burnham has pledged to move swathes of the government machine to Manchester if he's elected as Prime Minister. The Makerfield MP has set out his vision for power, saying Westminster is broken and a number 10 North will be the nerve centre of a